that mama, she got a stick in the cameraman. And we could have some. And he's up there. What's that? Hawaiian noises. He's

The tears I cry aren't tears of pain. They're only to hide my guilt and shame.

Now you know my secret electronic sounds are sound. Observe the desert feedback that's going all around. The magic words I say to you, now open up your ears.